sounding real good. My man Sinbad, remixed by him under the Afronaut moniker. The song previous to that was called Mugwanti. Wonderful stuff. Hey, that's it for me. I'll see you out there on the road. Once again, the new release, Echoes of Lonely Eden. I appreciate the love, appreciate the support. And now I leave you in the capable hands of some brothers from New York City.

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to you and me. If there ever was a time for change, the time is now. 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We gotta make it work somehow.

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know, this song wasn't really made, you know, to be a song, you know, it's more of a vibe. It's the lights low, it's the sexual infrastructure of lovemaking.

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1-2-1-2, what it do? 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You're inside the Death Row Review. I'm your host with the most. And we're gonna end this 2024 with a bang. I want you to lay back and enjoy yourself. All you roller skaters out there, grab your skates and get ready for a trip with my girl Jen.

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I've never been lost. 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

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I'm talking about the maintenance people for the city. What they were trying to do was they were trying to get a little more money, you know, get a little raise in pay. But at that particular time, the city was broke. They were about ready to declare default. I tell you, the garbage in some places was stacked up 2-3 stories high. 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
5: 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It's one of the thrills of young America. And young America has been responsible for setting most of the world's dance craze. We did the twist, the monkey, the duck,

Radio Superfly. The easy way. Non-stop in the Superfly radio app. Download now.